Phoebe Bridgers, Lost Weekend, Ann Arbor's 107.1. Lost Weekend is actually the name of the album, and it's brand new. And the song, the name of the song is Lost Boys. Kind of like this Lost Boy on the radio. All I know how to do is play music, so let's go with the head and the heart on 107.1.

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Role Model Kansas Anymore, Ann Arbor's 107.1. That's Kansas Anymore, the album, and the song, Sally, When the Wine Runs Out. Ann Arbor's 107.1, here's the Black Rose.

Now that is a good song. That's Goose, Hunger Sight, off of Drip Field, their 22 album. I'll tell you what, I have been on a Goose binge. I can't stop listening to it. I definitely heard the entire Drip Field album multiple times, and I'm kind of a new Goose fan, but it's never too late, okay? Thanks for playing that. Ann Arbor's 107.1. Here's Kylie Phillips.

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Ann Arbor's 107.1, David Bowie for your evening. That's Fame. And it is still a great song off of Young Americans, 1975. Now, this next one, it's new. And, well, I guess you could call it new music on New Music Monday, brought to you by Bank of Ann Arbor. So let's just do that. Jim James came out with this song. This is Come Again, 107.1. I really enjoy it, by the way.

0: 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I go there, I'd say at least once a month, just to see what's going on. For instance, Monty's Public House is a place that I really like. So spend $25, get a $50 gift card. It's super cool. Okay, so all you got to do is go to AnnArbor's107one.com. Yeah, yeah, yeah. Let's do it. Death Cab for Cutie is coming up here on 107.1.
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Brandi Carlile, coming out of 2018. By the Way I Forgive You is the album and the song, The Joke. Good evening, everyone. I hope you're having a great night. Keeping yourself healthy, young, and fed. That's all we can ask. Ann Arbor's 107.1. Here's you too.

0: If you're willing to go on the road to see Mumford & Sons, we've got tickets for their performance at the Acrisure Amphitheater in Grand Rapids September 22nd.
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0: 2020, The Strokes had an album called The New Abnormal. Yeah, that's about right for 2020. We experienced a whole bunch of new abnormal. The song, The Adults Are Talking, Ann Arbor's 107.1. My name's Kojo. Thanks for hanging with whoever, this evening. It's always a pleasure to be here, and I hope to see you at some of the Lyon lunches that are going to be coming up very soon. And I don't have very much information for you on that, but what I can tell you is that the first Lyon Loft is supposed to be bum bum bum bum bum bum bum bum bum bum bum next Wednesday with American Aquarium. So something to be excited for. I'm excited. So excited that, you know what? I'm going to play Blonde Shell. Blonde Shell. Oh, my goodness. Coming up after this on 107.1.
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Michelle, Ann Arbor's 107.1, Fur Elise. And that's new music on New Music Monday, brought to you by Bank of Ann Arbor. Very, very cool. Let's go with Devin Gilfillian next, shall we?

Well, it's been a good night for me. I hope it was a great night for you. Sheryl Crow and Jesse Wells right there with Freedom Bus. And that is that. I cannot wait to talk to you tomorrow here on Ann Arbor's 107.1. Let's go with The Killers right now.

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That's Riptide from Vance Joy on Ann Arbor's 107.1. My name is Eric Black, and coming up on the show tonight, I'll let you know who's going to be in the ticket window starting tomorrow morning with Scott Vertical. We also want to send you out to Detroit to see Charlatans coming up in September. I've got more details later on in the show. And on this New Music Monday, brought to you by Bank of Ann Arbor, we've got new music from Role Model later on this hour, as well as Noah Kahan, a song of both of their newest records, are coming up later on in the 10 o'clock hour. But speaking of New Music Monday, here's new music from Alabama Shakes and their new album, I Must Be Dreaming, that just came out last Friday, and it's called I Feel Hope Coming on Ann Arbor's 107.1.

That's Radiohead on our numbers 1071. And I'll let you know who's going to be in the ticket window starting tomorrow morning with Scott Vertical. We've got Courtney Barnett on the way after Fatboy Slim and after new music on this New Music Monday from Noah Kahan. His latest record, The Great Divide, came out earlier this year. And here's a single off of that new album. It's called Doors on our numbers 1071.

0: That's the latest single from Courtney Barnett. That one's called Sight Unseen here in Ann Arbor's 107.1. It's, of course, a new Music Monday. That's the latest single of Courtney Barnett's new record, Creature of Habit. And in the 107.1 ticket window this week, you can win for Weezer the Gathering with the Shins and Silver Sun Pickups, plus Dermot Kennedy, Mumford & Sons, Punch Brothers, as well as Bright Eyes. That's all in the ticket window this week. Listen starting tomorrow morning with Scott Vertical and call that number, 734-988-1071, for your chance to win in the 107.1 ticket window this week. We've got new music from Role Model on the way. We've got the Red Hot Chili Peppers coming up next.
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That's Soul to Squeeze from Red Hot Chili Peppers. Iron Lane Uppers 1071. And coming up next on this New Music Monday, we're going to hear new music from Role Model and their new album, Chuck Timely and The Hourglass. And he also recently did an interview with Vanity Fair where he took a lie detector test. Almost never a good idea to take a lie detector test, but he answered questions about his acting career as well as watching movies on his iPhone and if anyone refused to be his Sally. You can watch that now on Vanity Fair's YouTube channel. Here's High Hopes 3000 from Role Model on Ann Arbor's 107.1.

0: That's Cleopatra from the Lumineers. Our number is 1071. And coming up at the top of the 11 o'clock hour, it's a new Music Monday brought to you by Bank of Ann Arbor. We're going to hear new music from Buffalo Traffic Jam. I'll also let you know about Haley Williams. Her solo tour is coming up in the fall, and she's partnering with the Ally Coalition. I'll let you know more about that in the 11 o'clock hour. The Head and the Heart are coming up next.
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We still get excited about new music, and we know you do too. 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

That's Luckiest Man Alive from Buffalo Traffic Jam here in Ann Arbor's 107.1. It's a New Music Monday brought to you by Bank of Ann Arbor. That's new music from Buffalo Traffic Jam's debut studio album, Pictures of You, that came out on July 31st. And we also have a new live performance of that song, Luckiest Man Alive, on Buffalo Traffic Jam's YouTube channel. Five songs were recorded live from Frankie Cassidy's house. That's Buffalo Traffic Jam live from Frankie's house on their YouTube channel. You can see that song, Luckiest Man Alive, performed on that new live session. We also heard from Grace Potter. Her new album, Trespasser, came out on August 21st. We heard the first single off that new record called Love Me Not. And coming up later on this hour, I'll let you know about Charlatans. They're coming to Detroit, and you can win a pair of tickets just by listening to Ann Arbor's 107.1. I'll let you know more about that after the Black Keys. Right now, it's REM on Ann Arbor's 107.1.

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We have a new text to win contest on Ann Arbor's 107.1. Just text that number 734-988-1071 for your chance to see the Charlatans from the UK at L Club on Saturday, September 19th. Just text that number 734-988-1071 to see the Charlatans from the UK on September 19th in Detroit at L Club. And coming up in just a moment, we've got Death Cab for Cutie, but right now, it's New Music Monday. We've got a new song from Bridget Calls Me Baby and their latest record, Irreversible. It's called I Could Take the Sun Out of the Sky on Ann Arbor's 107.1.

Won't You Come Out Tonight? That's from Jesse Wells here in Ann Arbor's 107.1. Hayley Williams is embarking on her solo tour this fall after releasing her new solo record, Ego Death, at a bachelorette party. And she's partnering with the Ally Coalition and tattoo parlors across the country from September through October at select tattoo parlors. 40% of the proceeds are going to the Ally Coalition to support the over 40% of LGBTQ youth who experience homelessness. She's going to be at Pine Knob on September 19th, and she's partnered with three tattoo parlors in Southeast Michigan, including Lucky Monkey Tattoo in Ann Arbor. No walk-ins for the promotion are allowed, so you have to book it in advance. But if you are thinking of getting a tattoo, now's your chance to also support a great cause. Thanks to Hayley Williams and the Ally Coalition. Here's This Is Why from Paramore on Ann Arbor's 107.1.

Skeletons UK are one of my favorite bands ever, and I can't wait to see them at L Club in Detroit September 19th. If you want to win tickets, text UK to 734-998-1071. That's UK to 734-998-1071.

that sits next to me from Foster the People on Ann Arbor's 107.1. And coming up next, we've got new music on this New Music Monday from Orville Peck and his new album, Mule, that's coming out on September 18th. 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

Weezer the Gathering with the Shins and Silver Sun Pickups is happening at Little Caesars Arena on September 24th, and we've got tickets. 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

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It can take years of sacrifice, like time away from loved ones, constant driving, living in cheap motels, eating fast food, and pinching pennies. It is a labor of love. So this Labor Day weekend, Ann Arbor's 107.1 will be sharing tracks from Studio A2 every hour. From the many musicians who took the time out of their busy whirlwind schedules to come to the station and play for us. 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

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They'll be at the Majestic in Detroit October 5th. 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

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Seriously. 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Always. 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

0: One of the biggest stars of Americana, Chris Thiele, brings his band Punch Brothers to the Royal Oak Music Theater September 10th. 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

Ann Arbor's 107.1, that's Teddy Swims and The Door at 4 minutes after 6 o'clock. It's Tuesday, September 1st. Good morning. I'm Scott Vertical. It's going to be warm today, humid, a chance of scattered thunderstorms this afternoon, and a high around 87. It's going to be warm all week long. Right now, we've got 72 degrees here at the studio, and September 1st, it is the first day of a whole new month, and so many things to look forward to all month long. But one of the things that is, recognized, one of the things that is recognized in September is Suicide Prevention Month. And I want to just go ahead and let you know that you're not alone. If you or somebody you know is struggling and having very, very difficult thoughts, you're not alone. There are many, many resources out there for you. Suicide Prevention Month is to raise awareness and spread hope and spark meaningful action around one of the most urgent mental health issues of our time. We want to ensure that folks, friends, families have access to the tools, resources, and support they need to talk openly about suicide prevention, recognize warning signs, seek help, and know that you're not alone. Look, I've never been in a position where I've considered it, but I deal with anxiety. I deal with depression. I know what it's like to feel like nobody else knows what I'm going through. I know that I generally know that feeling. You know what I mean? I have been curled up in the fetal position on the couch for what seems like days. You know, I have had rough times of it, and I have felt alone, and it's so important to reach out to somebody. Or if you know somebody who seems to be struggling, reach out to them. Don't wait. You know what I mean? You're like, well, I don't want to bother them. Well, maybe you should a little bit. You know, reaching out for support can be the start of a brand new journey. Whether you're experiencing thoughts of suicide or just supporting a loved one, there is help available. You want to take time to explore help options, learn about contributing risks to suicide, download resources from the web, and more. And one of the places you can go, there are multiple resources. And I chose one to highlight right now, just to show that there are resources available for you if you need, or if a loved one needs these resources. There is the 988 Suicide and Crisis Lifeline. 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You can go to the internet, and one of the resources is the National Alliance on Mental Illness, NAMI. If you go to NAMI.org, they have all sorts of resources for you. They've got a teen and young adult helpline. They've got a family caregiver helpline. There are support groups, and there are guides. And if you or someone you know is going through some very, very difficult times, just know that you're not alone. It feels like you're alone. And I get that. I 100% get that. It feels like there's nobody else who knows what you're going through. And I understand that. I really, really do. But you got to trust me, your friend. I'm your friend, Scott Vertical. I wouldn't lead you astray on this. You're not alone. There are so many people and so many resources that can help you or help someone that you love. I would start, again, at the 988 Suicide Crisis Lifeline. If you need help, just dial 988, and that'll get you started on a path. Again, that's just one resource. There are so many of them out there. Please don't feel like you're alone, watch out for each other out there, okay? Let's all look out for each other, make each other feel better about everything, and know, let your friends and family know that they're not alone as well. We have some friends that we keep reaching out to them, and they don't respond, or they take a long time to respond. You're going to keep reaching out to them. Well, I don't want to bug them. Bug them. Bug them a little bit. Let them know that they're loved. Let them know that they're not alone. And together, maybe all of us will eventually kind of release the stigma of talking about these very, very difficult topics. And I didn't want to start your day off with a difficult topic, so I do apologize for that, but it's important. It's important. We're going to, you know, we'd like to have fun and we like to entertain you here, but we like to make sure that you know that you're part of a community.
and that you're not all by yourself. The Ann Arbor and Washtenaw County community in general, such a good, loving community and a giving community and a generous community, that there are so many resources out there for you if you need them. So please just know that you're not alone. Coming up this hour, we're going to hear from Devin Gilfillian. Phoebe Bridgers on the way as well. The latest from Bridget Calls Me Baby comes up after Tori Amos. It's Ann Arbor's 107.1.

0: 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I can take the sun out of the sky, but should I? That's the question. Before that, Tori Amos, it is 19 minutes after 6 o'clock.
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0: And as usual, it's about this time of day, there is very little happening on the roads, which is great for the drivers that are driving right now. If that's you, you have no issues really to deal with at this time. So you're going to get where you're going just about on time. Coming up, we're going to hear from Phoebe Bridgers, Mumford & Sons, next on 107.1.
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1: From the Cook & White Heating and Cooling Newsroom, I'm Renee Vitale. President Trump said Friday that the U.S. had entered a sweeping agreement with Venezuela that he claimed would give America access to 65 billion barrels of untapped oil reserves at cost. The deal negotiating with acting President Delcy Rodriguez would create a new private company controlling 17 oil fields, granting the U.S. a 55% output share and 100-year development rights. Trump framed the move as a major step toward lowering gas prices as the Iran conflict continues to disrupt global supply, though experts warn Venezuelan production cannot ramp up quickly due to decades of damaged infrastructure. A Detroit man's under arrest after deputies say that he drove through a secured scene in Ypsilanti Township Friday night with children in his vehicle. The Washtenaw County Sheriff's Office say deputies were investigating a domestic violence call when the man drove through the secured area and ignored commands to stop. Deputies say that the driver showed signs of intoxication and was arrested. Michigan Democrats say that they have unified as they head for the November elections amid signs of potential disharmony. The party held its convention over the weekend to nominate members of the party's ticket. Gubernatorial nominee Jocelyn Benson downplayed concerns that some prominent Democrats haven't endorsed U.S. Senate hopeful Abdul El-Sayed because of his connections to far-left online commentator Hassan Perker. Benson said the party focus will still be on opposing President Trump and fighting for lower prices. That's the latest from the Cook & White Newsroom. 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
4: Well, it's my favorite kind of temperature out there. My favorite kind of weather. Warm and humid. I love being sweaty. honestly, some people do. Not me. I don't. Dry. I would like to be dry for as much as possible. But it's going to be warm and humid today with a chance of scattered afternoon thunderstorms and a high around 87. Muggy tomorrow. More thunderstorms possible with a high around 90 degrees. Thursday, some passing showers and scattered thunderstorms as cooler air does start to move in and temperatures reaching a high of around 82. And then Friday, it's going to be cooler. Mostly cloudy. A lingering chance of rain showers and a high around 78. Right now, 72 degrees here at the studio. Coming up, we're going to hear from Devin Gilfillian, Phoebe Bridgers on the way as well. This is Mumford & Sons Beloved. 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

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Get signed up. We'll see you there.

Ann Arbor's 107.1 Crowded House, Something So Strong, before that Mumford & Sons. We are giving away tickets to see Mumford & Sons live at the Acrisure Amphitheater in Grand Rapids on the 22nd of this month. We're giving those out all week long when we open up the 107.1 ticket window. Stay tuned for that. And something that slipped under my radar, surprisingly, well, we were planning a wedding all summer long, so a whole bunch of stuff slipped past my radar this past summer, but Mumford & Sons put out a documentary at the Tribeca Film Festival, and it's called the where did it go? The House Band. Mumford & Sons, The House Band. And it's a documentary. It's a music documentary, and it's a concert film, but there's a train. It's got Noah Kahan, Darius Rucker, Lainey Wilson, Maggie Rogers, tons of special guests. And it's about this train tour where they're playing their hits and backing an extraordinary roster of guest artists and enjoying the spontaneous communal music making that reminds you why live performances are so great. So these other artists like Noah Kahan, Darius Rucker, Maggie Rogers, they climb aboard the train. The unexpected covers and unguarded moments between the songs are just as memorable as the performances themselves. And I guess it sounds like a lot of fun. And I started poking around. I can't find where it's streaming, but it came out that, you know, sometimes when a film premieres at a film festival, it doesn't have a distributor yet. So it takes a while for that to get up and running. But yeah, this past summer at the Tribeca Film Festival, brand new music documentary, Mumford & Sons, featuring tons of guest stars. And I would very much like to see it. It's supposed to be very, very joyful and a pleasure from start to finish. This documentary out there, Mumford & Sons, The House Band, which, again, I don't know that it's showing anywhere or has shown anywhere yet besides the Tribeca Film Festival. We'll keep an eye out for you, and we'll let you know. Devin Gafilian coming up after Phoebe Bridgers. This is Lost Boys. It's Ann Arbor's 107.1.

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0: Ann Arbor's 107.1, Devin Gilfillian, All He Really Wants to Do. And before that, Phoebe Bridgers, her latest Lost Boys from the album Lost Weekend, which, of course, is available now. I hope you stick around until this coming weekend, because this weekend is a Studio A2 Labor of Love weekend. For Labor Day weekend, we're going to be featuring all sorts of songs recorded right here in and around Ann Arbor. We have these exclusive recordings. A lot of times, artists, when they're coming through, they take the time out to stop by our studio, play some songs for us, and they let us have the recordings, and we get to do whatever we want with them. So this weekend, lots of wonderful exclusive recordings made right here in Ann Arbor, either here in our studio or at the Leon Loft or at Big Sky or even at Borders Books back in the day. But a whole weekend sprinkled with wonderful Studio A2 tracks exclusively right here on Ann Arbor's 107.1. Whatever you're doing this Labor Day weekend, if you're out and about, if you're having a little get together, have us on. We will be the perfect soundtrack for your holiday weekend.
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0: Traffic-wise, we do have an issue to talk about, unfortunately, this early in the morning. U.S. 23 northbound at 6 Mile. There's an accident reported there, slowing you down a little bit through that stretch. So please give them room to clear that up and be prepared to slow down a little bit. U.S. 23 northbound at 6 Mile. Other than that, things are looking great. I don't see any issues anywhere else around town, except for that one issue. You're going to get where you're going on time. Coming up, we're going to hear from the English Beat and the latest from Made in Michigan artist Kylie Phillips, a really great song called What Living's Like, and that's next on 107.1.
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1: From the Cook & White Heating and Cooling Newsroom, I'm Renee Vitale. Vice President J.D. Vance, in a visit to Sterling Heights yesterday, urged Republicans to get out and vote in November and to support GOP candidates, U.S. Senate candidate Mike Rogers, U.S. House candidate Michael Bouchard, and Michigan gubernatorial candidate John James. A man who worked in Warren's School of Performing Arts is due in court today, facing 12 criminal counts related to possession of child pornography. Mark Sherrow was arrested after a police raid on his home in connection with a prior criminal sexual charge in Houghton Lake. The case is pending. Cheryl was the Warren School's costumes and drama teacher and had been reported to staff by students. The FDA is expanding approval of Eli Lilly's Mounjaro to help reduce the risk of heart attacks and strokes in adults with type 2 diabetes who are at high cardiovascular risk. The approval follows a major clinical trial showing Mounjaro reduced serious cardiovascular events by 8% compared with Trulicity, another diabetes drug. Mounjaro is already used to control blood sugar, while the same medication is marketed as Zepbound for weight loss. An Ann Arbor brewery is making a statement about the controversial renaming of Lake Ontario. Holmes Brewery is selling Shame T-shirts, a play on the familiar acronym used to remember the names of the five Great Lakes. It's a response to President Trump's order directing federal agencies to use Lake America instead of Lake Ontario. Proceeds from the shirt sales will benefit a nonprofit focused on protecting the Great Lakes. That's the latest from the Cook & White Newsroom. 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
2: I'm Aaron Weintraub with the St. Arbor Sports Update. The Tigers lost to the Minnesota Twins 11-1 last night, opening their three-game series in Minneapolis. The Tigers enter September six games out of a playoff spot with 25 games remaining in their regular season. This Detroit-Minnesota series continues tonight in the Twin Cities at 7:40 Eastern Time. Tonight's pitching matchup features Detroit's Troy Melton and Minnesota's Connor Prelip. Cover starts tonight at 7:15 on the Big 1050 WTKA. The 2026-2027 NFL season kicks off next Wednesday when the reigning Super Bowl champion Seattle Seahawks host the New England Patriots for an 8:20 p.m. Eastern Time kickoff in Seattle. The Lions kick off their regular season next Sunday when they host the New Orleans Saints for a 1 p.m. kickoff at Ford Field. The 2026 Michigan football season and the Kyle Whittingham era in Ann Arbor kicks off this Saturday in 4 days when the 16th-ranked Wolverines host Western Michigan for a 7:30, 6 p.m. kickoff at Michigan Stadium. Your game day cover starts this Saturday at 3:30 with the Chap on-site fueling countdown and kickoff live from the Bud Light Futures Lounge on your home for Michigan football, the Big 1050 WTKA.
3: It's going to be warm and humid today over the next couple of days. In fact, developing chance of scattered afternoon thunderstorms, topping out with a high around 87 tomorrow. Hot and muggy with scattered thunderstorms likely, bringing a daytime high to around 90 degrees. And then Thursday, some showers and thunderstorms. Cooler air does move in with temperatures reaching only a high of 82. And then Friday, it gets even cooler with cloudy skies and more rain showers possible and a high around 78. Right now, 71 degrees at 3 minutes before 7 o'clock. Coming up, I'll open up the 107.1 ticket window. What if I got you in to see Weezer live at Little Caesars Arena? That might be okay, right? Also this hour, you're going to hear from Sheryl Crow, a brand new song with Jesse Wells. We're also going to hear from Adele. This is the latest from Made in Michigan artist Kylie Phillips. What Living's Like. It's Ann Arbor's 107.1.

Ann Arbor's 107.1, The Revivalists, their latest Heart Stop. And before that, Made in Michigan music from Kylie Phillips. Her new album, Before I'm Invisible, will be out later this year. And that's the plan, anyway. The song is called What Living's Like. It's 5 minutes after 7 o'clock, Tuesday, September 1st. Good morning, I'm Scott Vertical. Thanks so much for making us part of your work week. I appreciate it. It's going to be warm today, humid. Chance of scattered afternoon thunderstorms today with a high around 87 degrees. 71 right now here at the studio. And, you know, it costs a couple of bucks to go to a concert these days. You know, you can, sometimes you got to pay for a sitter, or you have to pay for a ride share, or you got to, you know, you're going to make a night of it. So you're going to buy dinner and the movie or and the concert ticket, and you want to buy a souvenir. Like, it starts to get really expensive. Used to be. And for those of us of a certain age, we have a pile of concert ticket stubs from a long time ago. And you look through those concert ticket stubs from the 80s and 90s, and they're like, oh, $15 to see Sting. Oh, $8 to see Pearl Jam at an arena. You know what I mean? Like, it used to be super, super affordable to go see a show. And now it's starting to get out of the reach of so many folks. And so we want to help. We'd like to help with that, right? That's one of the reasons that we put together the 107.1 ticket window. We're always trying to get you to interesting shows, shows that you would like to buy tickets for, but just they're pricey. Tickets are pricey these days. There's no two ways about it. So all week long, we've got a wonderful selection of tickets that we'll be giving out. We've got Bright Eyes at the Majestic, Mumford & Sons at Acrisure Amphitheater in Grand Rapids, Punch Brothers featuring Chris Thiele at Royal Oak Music Theater on September 10th. And this hour, I'm going to get you tickets for The Gathering. It's Weezer at Little Caesars Arena, along with the Shins and Silver Sun Pickups. And it sounds like it's going to be a party, right? It's a gathering. I don't know if it's a party. Cults have gatherings as well. They don't. I guess a gathering can be, it could have a sense of menace to it as well. It's a gathering. Don't worry about it. No, this is going to be a fun party. Going to be a fun party. And we want you to go. We want you to go see Silver Sun Pickups and the Shins and Weezer live at Little Caesars Arena. So stick around this hour. I'm going to open up the 107.1 ticket window, get you into that show, and we'll take the price of the ticket away for you, right? You still got to pay for your own souvenirs or your own food or snacks or driving and all that kind of stuff, but we'll get the concert ticket for you. And for a lot of folks, that's all they need. They just want to go to the show. They don't need all the extra stuff. They just want to go to the show. And if, you know, we're going to hook you up when I open up the 107.1 ticket window in just a few minutes. Also, in just a few minutes, we're going to hear a new tune from Sheryl Crow and Jesse Wells called Freedom Bus from Sheryl's upcoming album. And it's pretty good. I think you're going to enjoy it. That comes up in just a few moments. Until then, it's Adele on 107.1.

0: Ann Arbor's 107.1, the English beat from 1980's Just Can't Stop It album. That is Mirror in the Bathroom. Adele before that. 15 minutes after 7 o'clock, let's go to the roads.
1: 107.1, traffic.
0: Unfortunately, they are still clearing up an accident. US 23 northbound around 6 Mile. There are two lanes blocked there now as they work to clear that up, an accident. US 23 northbound around 6 Mile. Other than that, things are looking generally okay. You'll find your usual slowdowns at the M14 275-96 interchange. You'll also see some slowdowns 94 eastbound past 275 in that construction there. But other than that, looking pretty good for your ride in this morning. Coming up, we'll get you into The Gathering with Weezer, The Shins, and Silver Sun Pickups at Little Caesars Arena. It's a party. You're invited. We've got your tickets. We're also going to hear from Green Day. Noah Kahan is next on 107.1.
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4: From the Cook & White Heating & Cooling Newsroom, I'm Renee Vitale. The White House confirmed Monday Army Secretary Dan Driscoll stepping down after about 18 months on the job. No reason was given, but Driscoll's departure comes amid months of reported tension with Defense Secretary Pete Hegseth. Driscoll, an Iraq War veteran and former advisor to Vice President J.D. Vance, played a key role in Army modernization, including efforts to expand drone and counter-drone capabilities. The White House praised his leadership, saying that he helped advance President Trump's agenda and strengthen Army readiness. The U.S. Supreme Court is allowing the Trump administration to continue construction on President Trump's planned $400 million White House ballroom while the legal challenge moves forward. The court's decision temporarily blocks a lower court order that had halted the project over questions about whether the administration properly followed federal preservation and planning requirements. The ballroom is planned for the site of the White House's east wing and is expected to accommodate about 650 people. A new Boston woman is to be sentenced today on her guilty plea of taking millions of dollars from parents under the pretense of improving the modeling chances of their daughters. Prosecutors say Shanice Coyne promised to use the money received from the parents to place the girls in modeling events across the country, but never enter them in a single event. And gasoline prices in Michigan remain relatively unchanged over the past week. Heading into the long Labor Day weekend, they increased by one penny to a statewide average of $4.17 a gallon. That's the latest from the Cook & White newsroom. 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
6: I'm Aaron Weintraub with the St. Arbor Sports Update. The 2026 Michigan football season kicks off this Saturday when the 16th-ranked Michigan Wolverines host Western Michigan for a 7:30, 6 p.m. kickoff at Michigan Stadium. Michigan head coach Kyle Whittingham yesterday said that Saline's Tommy Carr, grandson of former coach Lloyd Carr, and Michigan legend Tom Curtis will serve as the backup to quarterback Bryce Underwood. Your game day coverage starts on Saturday at 3:30 with the Chap on-site fueling countdown to kickoff live from the Bud Light Victor's Lounge on the Big 1050 WTKA and the WTKA app. Also this week in Big Ten football, on Thursday, Rutgers hosts UMass at 6 p.m. Minnesota hosts Eastern Illinois at 8 p.m. Eastern time. Illinois hosts UAB at 9 p.m. Eastern. On Friday, Purdue hosts Indiana State at 7 p.m. Michigan State hosts Toledo at 8 p.m. 14th-ranked USC hosts Fresno State at 9 p.m. Eastern time. On Saturday, 6th-ranked Indiana hosts North Texas at noon. Nebraska hosts Ohio at noon Eastern. Number 1 Ohio State hosts Ball State at 12:30. 18th-ranked Penn State hosts Marshall at 3:30. Number 2 Oregon hosts Boise State at 3:30 Eastern. 22nd-ranked Iowa hosts Northern Illinois at 4:15 Eastern. Maryland hosts Hampton at 8 p.m. Northwestern hosts South Dakota State at 8 p.m. Eastern. UCLA plays at California at 10:30 p.m. Eastern time. On Sunday, 17th-ranked Washington hosts Washington State at 4 p.m. Eastern time. Wisconsin plays number 4 Notre Dame at Lambeau Field in Green Bay at 7:30 Eastern. 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
7: It's going to be warm and humid for the next couple of days. A developing chance of scattered afternoon thunderstorms today and a high around 87. Tomorrow, kind of the same. Hot and muggy. Thunderstorms possible in the afternoon and a high around 90 degrees. Thursday, it starts cooling off just a touch. Some passing showers and thunderstorms and a high around 82. It cools off just a touch again on Friday with mostly cloudy skies and a high around 78. Right now, 71 degrees at 725. I'm about to open up the 107.1 ticket window for the first time this morning. Get you in to see Weezer, the Shins, and Silver Sun pickups at Little Caesars Arena on the 23rd of this month. It's going to be a good time, and we want to send you there. Also, brand new music from Sheryl Crow and Jesse Wells right around the corner. This is Noah Kahan, The Great Divide. It's Ann Arbor's 107.1.

0: Ann Arbor's 107.1 Green Day from the Dookie album. When I come around before that Noah Kahan, it's 27 minutes before 8 o'clock, and I promised I was going to save you money on a concert ticket or two.
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0: Look at this. Weezer, along with the Shins and Silver Sun Pickups, are attending The Gathering. They're hosting The Gathering at Little Caesars Arena on the 23rd of this month. We would love to send you to that show. 734-998-1071. 734-998-1071. We'll get you in to see Weezer and the gang at Little Caesars Arena on the 23rd. 734-998-1071. Good luck. Here's brand new music from Sheryl Crow and Jesse Wells. It's called Freedom Bus.

0: Ann Arbor's 107.1, that is Ben Harper from the Diamonds on the Inside album, the title track. And before that, brand new music from Sheryl Crow and Jesse Wells, a song called Freedom Bus. It's going to be on Sheryl's new album. She was originally going to do an EP with just six songs, but they wrote and recorded, her and her writing partner wrote Freedom Bus, and it was inspired by an eighth grade class field trip with her son that Sheryl Crow chaperoned, and the first stop at Arlington National Cemetery provided the epiphany needed to create the song. She said, "We had a tour guide who was inspired, and the stories were not only inspiring but humbling." And of course, Sheryl Crow has done many USO performances overseas, and she says, "Everybody is trying to figure out what's happening now." She says, "I don't know that there's anybody my age who doesn't look at it and go, it's never been like this." And I keep telling my kids, it's never been like this. And so Sheryl wrote a song about it, invited Jesse Wells to sing on it, and it will be on her album, which will come out on October 9th, and it is called Pick You Up. Looking forward to that. Congratulations to Tiffany from Onsted. She's got a pair of tickets to see Weezer live at Little Caesars Arena on the 23rd of September. Tiffany has had a rough week so far. It's only Tuesday, but she's had a rough week, and she was very, very glad to get the tickets to the gathering for Weezer at Little Caesars Arena on the 23rd. Coming up next hour, I'll get you in to see Punch Brothers featuring Chris Thiele at Royal Oak Music Theater on the 10th of this month. So stay tuned for that when I open up the 107.1 ticket window. 16 minutes before 8 o'clock.
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0: And they are still working on that accident, US 23 northbound around 6 Mile. The left lane is blocked there as they work to clear that up. It's slowing you down in both directions, US 23 north and south around 6 Mile. But they've been working on it for a while, so hopefully they're going to be wrapping that up pretty soon. We've also got slowdowns, 94 westbound starting at Wired Road all the way to State Street. Our usual slowdowns at the M14 275-96 interchange. And if you are headed 94 eastbound past 275, that construction will slow you down there as well. Coming up, we're going to hear Made in Michigan music from Chris DuPont, the latest from Cage the Elephant on the way, a live tune from Kate Bush comes up, and Sam Fender and Olivia Dean next on 107.1.
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0: the Cook and White Heating and Cooling Newsroom. I'm Renee Vitale. President Trump said Friday that the U.S. had entered a sweeping agreement with Venezuela that he claimed would give America access to 65 billion barrels of untapped oil reserves at cost. The deal, negotiating with acting President Delcy Rodriguez, would create a new private company controlling 17 oil fields, granting the U.S. a 55% output share and 100-year development rights. Trump framed the move as a major step toward lowering gas prices as the Iran conflict continues to disrupt global supply, though experts warn Venezuelan production cannot ramp up quickly due to decades of damaged infrastructure. A Detroit man's under arrest after deputies say that he drove through a secured scene in Ypsilanti Township Friday night with children in his vehicle. The Washtenaw County Sheriff's Office say deputies were investigating a domestic violence call when the man drove through the secured area and ignored commands to stop. Deputies say that the driver showed signs of intoxication and was arrested. Michigan Democrats say that they have unified as they head for the November elections amid signs of potential disharmony. The party held its convention over the weekend to nominate members of the party's ticket. Gubernatorial nominee Jocelyn Benson downplayed concerns that some prominent Democrats haven't endorsed U.S. Senate hopeful Abdul El-Sayed because of his connections to far-left online commentator Hassan Perker. Benson said the party focus will still be on opposing President Trump and fighting for lower prices. That's the latest from the Cook & White Newsroom. 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
1: I'm Aaron Weintraub with the Ann Arbor Sports Update. The Tigers lost to the Minnesota Twins 11-1 last night, opening their three-game series in Minneapolis. The Tigers enter September 6 games out of a playoff spot with 25 games remaining in their regular season. This Detroit-Minnesota series continues tonight in the Twin Cities at 7:40 Eastern Time. Tonight's pitching matchup features Detroit's Troy Melton and Minnesota's Connor Prelip. Cover starts tonight at 7:15 on the Big 1050 WTKA. The 2026-2027 NFL season kicks off next Wednesday when the reigning Super Bowl champion Seattle Seahawks host the New England Patriots for an 8:20 p.m. Eastern Time kickoff in Seattle. The Lions kick off their regular season next Sunday when they host the New Orleans Saints for a 1 p.m. kickoff at Ford Field. The 2026 Michigan football season

Weezer the Gathering with the Shins and Silver Sun Pickups is happening at Little Caesars Arena on September 24th, and we've got tickets. Just listen for the 107.1 ticket window. Oh, yeah.

Ann Arbor's 107.1, the latest from Cage the Elephant Beaches in Tennessee. Before that, a live tune from Kate Bush, a live version of Running Up That Hill from 2014's Before the Dawn album. Sam Fender and Olivia Dean before that. Now, that Before the Dawn album was it was recorded as part of Kate Bush's concert residency. She did a bunch of shows, 22 dates at the Hammersmith Apollo in London in 2014, like 80,000 people came through to see her, and the live recording was actually technically released in 2016, so it's about 10 years old, but it was recorded in 2014, and there's not a lot of live Kate Bush music out there, so, you know, thank you, Kate, for documenting that for us and letting the rest of us be part of that wonderful experience that we didn't get to see. 9 minutes after 8 o'clock, Tuesday, September 1st. Good morning, I'm Scott Vertical. Thank you so much for making us part of your work week. You do it so often, and there are so many different ways you can entertain yourself, and so with music and you know, driving to work or sitting at your office, we appreciate that you choose us. We really, really do. It means a lot to us. It's going to be warm and humid today. Chance of scattered afternoon thunderstorms and a high around 87 degrees. Right now it's 72 here at the studio, and speaking of the studio, this weekend, Labor Day weekend, is a Studio A2 Labor of Love weekend, starting Friday all the way through Monday evening, sprinkling Studio A2 tracks throughout the day, throughout the weekend. And so you're going to be hearing a lot of unique songs that you don't normally hear us play, versions of songs you're not going to hear anywhere else. It's just fun. Being a working musician and a traveling musician means sometimes you got to do dumb stuff like hang out at a radio station and play a song for a guy. It's just you and the other person in the room, and you play the song and they record it. Think about what that must be like, going from town to town to town, sitting at radio station after radio station after radio station, recording, you know, kind of answering the same questions and doing the same things over and over and over again. But we're so lucky that so many great artists over the years have stopped by here in our studio, from Michigander to Adele, the Brandy Carlisle, to new up and coming acts like Clover County or Rozzy. And we're really, really fortunate to have a wonderful library, a vast collection of songs recorded here in Ann Arbor. So we're going to shine the spotlight on them all weekend long. The Studio A2 Labor of Love weekend. Whatever you're doing this weekend, take us with you on our app. You can download our app for free, super easy to use. 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Coming up in about an hour, Rich Reddy from the Ann Arbor District Library will be here to let me know how he did without me being here last week. And coming up before the hour is over, you're going to see Punch Brothers live at Royal Oak Music Theater. That's a band with Chris Thiele in it. And they're going to bring their amazing sound to Royal Oak Music Theater. And I'm going to open up the 107.1 ticket window and get you into that show. Also going to hear from Axe and the Hatchet Men. Made in Michigan music from Chris DuPont comes up after Alice Merton. It's Ann Arbor's 107.1.

don't just stream the songs, buy the music. So these great artists can keep going. It's another Made in Michigan track from Chelsea Lumber and Ann Arbor's 107.1.

0: Ann Arbor's 107.1. That's Chris DuPont, Made in Michigan Music, sponsored by Chelsea Lumber. Don't Think Twice, It's All Right, of course, a classic Bob Dylan song. Great job on that by Chris DuPont. Alice Merton before that, and No Roots. It's 19 minutes after 8 o'clock, and let's do this.
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0: Oh, goodness. We have a lot of slowdowns on the road right now, unfortunately. They have cleared up the accident of U.S. 23 northbound at Barker Road, but you've still got slowdowns U.S. 23 north and south around Barker Road. Very, very slow through that stretch. We've also got some significant slowdowns 94 westbound from Michigan all the way to State Street. It's pretty significantly slow. 23 northbound at Geddes Road. It is slow. US 23 where it meets M14, and then we've got our usual slowdowns at the M14 275-96 interchange, and it is slow 94 eastbound past 275 in that construction there. You're going to have to be sitting with your foot on the brake a lot of different places around town today, so maybe if you got to go somewhere, I would maybe take off now. Coming up, I'm going to open up the 107.1 ticket window, get you in to see Punch Brothers live at Royal Oak Music Theater. That's Chris Thiele and his crew on the 10th of this month. We're also going to hear from X and the Hatchet Men, Lumineers, next on 107.1.
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6: From the Cook & White Heating & Cooling Newsroom, I'm Renee Vitale. Vice President J.D. Vance, in a visit to Sterling Heights yesterday, urged Republicans to get out and vote in November and to support GOP candidates, U.S. Senate candidate Mike Rogers, U.S. House candidate Michael Bouchard, and Michigan gubernatorial candidate John James. A man who worked in Warren's School of Performing Arts is due in court today, facing 12 criminal counts related to possession of child pornography. Mark Sherrill was arrested after a police raid on his home in connection with a prior criminal sexual charge in Houghton Lake. The case is pending. Cheryl was the Warren School's costumes and drama teacher and had been reported to staff by students. The FDA is expanding approval of Eli Lilly's Mounjaro to help reduce the risk of heart attacks and strokes in adults with type 2 diabetes who are at high cardiovascular risk. The approval follows a major clinical trial showing Mounjaro reduced serious cardiovascular events by 8% compared with Trulicity, another diabetes drug. Mounjaro is already used to control blood sugar, while the same medication is marketed as Zepbound for weight loss. An Ann Arbor brewery is making a statement about the controversial renaming of Lake Ontario. Holmes Brewery is selling Shame T-shirts, a play on the familiar acronym used to remember the names of the five Great Lakes. It's a response to President Trump's order directing federal agencies to use Lake America instead of Lake Ontario. Proceeds from the shirt sales will benefit a nonprofit focused on protecting the Great Lakes. That's the latest from the Cook & White Newsroom. 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
8: I'm Aaron Weintraub with the Ann Arbor Sports Update. The 2026 Michigan football season kicks off this Saturday when the 16th-ranked Michigan Wolverines host Western Michigan for a 7:36 p.m. kickoff at Michigan Stadium. Michigan head coach Kyle Whittingham yesterday said that Saline's Tommy Carr, grandson of former coach Lloyd Carr, and Michigan legend Tom Curtis will serve as the backup to quarterback Bryce Underwood. Your game day coverage starts on Saturday at 3:30 with the Chap on-site fueling countdown to kickoff live from the Bud Light Futures Lounge on the Big 1050 WTKA and the WTKA app. Also this week in Big Ten football, on Thursday, Rutgers hosts UMass at 6 p.m. Minnesota hosts Eastern Illinois at 8 p.m. Eastern time. Illinois hosts UAB at 9 p.m. Eastern. On Friday, Purdue hosts Indiana State at 7 p.m. Michigan State hosts Toledo at 8 p.m. 14th-ranked USC hosts Fresno State at 9 p.m. Eastern time. On Saturday, 6th-ranked Indiana hosts North Texas at noon. Nebraska hosts Ohio at noon Eastern. Number 1 Ohio State hosts Ball State at 12:30. 18th-ranked Penn State hosts Marshall at 3:30. Number 2 Oregon hosts Boise State at 3:30 Eastern. 22nd-ranked Iowa hosts Northern Illinois at 4:15 Eastern. Maryland hosts Hampton at 8 p.m. Northwestern hosts South Dakota State at 8 p.m. Eastern. UCLA plays at California at 10:30 p.m. Eastern time. On Sunday, 17th-ranked Washington hosts Washington State at 4 p.m. Eastern time. Wisconsin plays number 4 Notre Dame at Lambeau Field in Green Bay at 7:30 Eastern. 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
10: I'm sorry. I was not Oh, I don't know if I want to relive 2016 Taco Bell. It's going to be warm and humid today with a chance of scattered afternoon thunderstorms, topping out at a high around 87. Tomorrow, hot and muggy and scattered thunderstorms likely bringing a daytime high around 90 degrees. Thursday, passing showers and thunderstorms possible. It gets cooler with a high around 82. It gets even cooler on Friday with possible rain showers and a high around 78. Right now, we've got 74 degrees here at the studio, and coming up in just a few moments, tickets for Punch Brothers featuring Chris Thiele. It's going to be a wonderful time at Royal Oak Music Theater on the 10th of September, and we want to send you to that show. Axe and the Hatchet Men coming up after Lumineers. It's Ann Arbor's 107.1.

Bright Eyes is one of the biggest indie bands of all time, and they've always done it their way. They'll be at the Majestic in Detroit October 5th. If you want to win tickets for Bright Eyes, just listen for the 107.1 ticket window.

0: Ann Arbor's 107.1, that's Axe and the Hatchetmen with Hotel Room, and before that, Lumineers. Of course, Axe and the Hatchetmen played at this year's Bank of Ann Arbor Sonic Lunch, and they rocked it. I mean, the crowd was huge for them. The crowd was enthusiastic, dancing. You could tell they kind of came from all over the place to see Axe and the Hatchetmen, and I've been saying it since I saw them at Sonic Lunch. They're going to be rock stars. A lot of folks already consider them rock stars. But there's a vibe every once in a while when you interact with a band, you go, these guys are rock stars or these gals are rock stars. You know what I mean? It's you just feel it. And there's something about Axe and the Hatchetmen that when I interacted with them and I watched how they interacted with the crowd and how the crowd reacted to them, I'm like, yeah, no, there's something going on here. So if you are an Axe and the Hatchetmen fan, you are in on the ground floor, I think. I think they're going to be huge. I really do.
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0: Although I'm wrong very often. Punch Brothers featuring Chris Thiele are going to be at Royal Oak Music Theater on the 10th of September. I think you should go to that show. It's going to be a wonderful Thursday night in Royal Oak. Great place to see any band, really. Royal Oak Music Theater. It's a wonderful theater. Punch Brothers and Chris Thiele as part of that. Give me a call if you want to go. 734-998-1071. 734-998-1071. Good luck. It's Eurythmics.

0: Ann Arbor's 107.1 Role Model. And before that, Eurythmics for your Tuesday morning. 14 minutes before 9 o'clock. Congratulations to Susie from Plymouth. She's got tickets to see Punch Brothers to help kick off her birthday weekend. Happy birthday, Susie. And thanks for listening. And she's a first-time winner. Punch Brothers performing live at Royal Oak Music Theater on the 10th of September. It's going to be a really, really great show. And we've got those tickets for you all week long. Later on today, Mark Copeland is out this week. I took a vacation last week and he liked the idea so much that he's taking a vacation this week. And he really deserves one, man. That guy works super hard behind the scenes, almost as hard as I do. No, he Mark really deserves a vacation. He works 24/7 on this radio station. So later on, the one they call Derek, will have Mumford and Sons tickets for you and, tickets to see Bright Eyes at the Majestic as well. So stay tuned for us to open up the 107.1 ticket window once again. And coming up in just a few minutes, Rich Reddy from the Ann Arbor District Library. He and I will talk about library things, of course. But I haven't really been talking that much about my own vacation because I don't want to inundate you with stories. I could go on for a month and still not cover everything that we did. So I'm trying not to make it my whole personality, but you know, maybe I'll let Rich Reddy ask me some questions about it and we'll catch up and, we'll talk about a little bit about my vacation.
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0: but mostly library stuff. We've got slowdowns, M14 at Sheldon Road. There's an accident in that construction there. Oh, that seems to happen kind of often there. It's unfortunate. So M14 eastbound at Sheldon, very slow due to that accident. We've also got slowdowns 94 westbound starting at Hamilton all the way to State Street. It is slow M14 south. I'm sorry, US 23 southbound at M14 east where those connect as well. So we've got a couple of slowdowns there. It's going to take you a minute to get where you got to go. Rich Reddy on the way in from the Ann Arbor District Library. We're going to hear from Tears for Fears. A brand new song from Orville Peck is on the way. And Alabama Shake's latest next on 107.1.
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1: From the Cook & White Heating & Cooling Newsroom, I'm Renee Vitale. The White House confirmed Monday Army Secretary Dan Driscoll stepping down after about 18 months on the job. No reason was given, but Driscoll's departure comes amid months of reported tension with Defense Secretary Pete Hegseth. Driscoll, an Iraq War veteran and former advisor to Vice President J.D. Vance, played a key role in Army modernization, including efforts to expand drone and counter-drone capabilities. The White House praised his leadership, saying that he helped advance President Trump's agenda and strengthen Army readiness. The U.S. Supreme

0: is planned for the site of the White House's East Wing and is expected to accommodate about 650 people. A new Boston woman is to be sentenced today on her guilty plea of taking millions of dollars from parents under the pretense of improving the modeling chances of their daughters. Prosecutors say Shanice Coyne promised to use the money received from the parents to place the girls in modeling events across the country, but never enter them in a single event. And gasoline prices in Michigan remain relatively unchanged over the past week heading into the long Labor Day weekend. They increased by one penny to a statewide average of $4.17 a gallon. That's the latest from the Cook and White newsroom. 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
2: 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The Tigers lost to the Minnesota Twins 11-1 last night, opening their three-game series in Minneapolis. The Tigers enter September 6 games out of a playoff spot with 25 games remaining in their regular season. This Detroit-Minnesota series continues tonight in the Twin Cities at 7:40 Eastern Time. Tonight's pitching matchup features Detroit's Troy Melton and Minnesota's Connor Prelip. Cover starts tonight at 7:15 on the Big 1050 WTKA. The 2026-2027 NFL season kicks off next Wednesday when the reigning Super Bowl champion Seattle Seahawks host the New England Patriots for an 8:20 p.m. Eastern Time kickoff in Seattle. The Lions kick off their regular season next Sunday when they host the New Orleans Saints for a 1 p.m. kickoff at Ford Field. The 2026 Michigan football season and the Kyle Whittingham era in Ann Arbor kicks off this Saturday in 4 days when the 16th-ranked Wolverines host Western Michigan for a 7:30, 6 p.m. kickoff at Michigan Stadium. Your game day cover starts this Saturday at 3:30 with the Chap on-site fueling countdown and kickoff live from the Bud Light Fitters Lounge on your home for Michigan football, the Big 1050 WTKA.
3: It's going to be warm and humid over the next couple of days, partly sunny skies and a developing chance of scattered thunderstorms later on, and a high around 86. Tomorrow, hot and muggy, more of the same, partly sunny skies and possible thunderstorms with a high around 89, a little warmer tomorrow. Cools off just a touch on Thursday, more scattered thunderstorms possible, and a high around 82. And then Friday, noticeably cooler, cloudier, a chance of light rain, and a high around 78. 75 right now at 3 minutes before 9 o'clock. Rich Rennie from the Ann Arbor District Library making his way into the studio now to talk about library things and more. Brand new music from Orville Peck is on the way. This is the latest from Alabama Shakes. I feel hope coming. It's Ann Arbor's 107.1.

0: Ann Arbor's 107.1, that is Freddie Johnston with Bad Reputation. Before that, Alabama Shakes, their latest I Feel Hope Coming. It is 6 minutes after 9 o'clock, Tuesday, September 1st. Good morning. I'm Scott Vertical, and we are hopping right back into the swing of things. I was off for a week, but it is Tuesday morning, so we invite Rich Reddy from the Ann Arbor District Library to come by. Hey, Rich.
1: We are back in the Italian saddle again, right here.
0: Italian leather. Oh, that Italian leather.
1: Yes.
0: Oh, you walk through the leather district. Oh, my goodness.
1: It goes Italian, Corinthian, and then from there, I don't know. Western?
0: West?
1: I don't know.
0: Yeah. Texas? I don't know. But anyway, welcome. I'm glad you're here.
1: Thank you so much. Good to see you.
0: You didn't come in last week, though, right? You skipped it.
1: No, I would never do this segment without you.
0: Okay, good. Okay,
1: never
0: good.
1: Do this segment without you.
0: Good. I got you a souvenir. Yes. So we went to Italy last week, as I've been mentioning all day, yesterday and today. And We couldn't get a ton of souvenirs because we're traveling.
1: Sure.
0: We don't have a lot of cash on us because we had to pay for a wedding also. But I wanted to get something that was unique and something that was useful and something that is very difficult to find in the United States. You're not going to find this at any random United States store. We got this. We got a bunch of these on the train from Naples to Venice, and I got one just for you. There you go. That's for you.
1: Whoa. Can I read what this says?
0: I don't know. Can you?
1: No. I'll try. Salvietta Iganette Monodos.
0: It's a moist towelette.
1: Yes, it's a moist towelette. Practical sanitizing hand wipe.
0: Yeah, that's for you, buddy.
1: Whoa.
0: Yeah, it's got a picture of the train on the front of it. And I just wanted to.
1: Wow.
0: I was thinking about you while I was there.
1: Check your country's waste disposal.
0: Yeah.
1: Because they know people are bringing these home for loved ones.
0: Exactly.
1: And somewhat liked associates. So thank you so much.
0: So there you go. You can put that
1: is
0: in a frame.
1: Is that what the trains look like?
0: That's
1: the train.
0: It's electric train. It went 242 kilometers an hour.
1: Wow.
0: Yes.
1: That's what, like 55?
0: Something like that. 55, 56 miles per hour, something
1: like that.
0: I'm
1: Canadian. I know better. I'm just playing dumb.
0: But anyway, there you go. I was thinking about you.
1: Thank you so much.
0: Yeah, you're very welcome. And so I did. I wanted to do more work while I was in Italy. I actually had my Akako Jishin socks. I was going to do like a photo shoot with my socks.
1: Okay.
0: And I had like a Sonic Lunch t-shirt. I had a Station t-shirt. I was going to do work stuff there. And then I got there. I was like, no. I'm not doing it.
1: No, you're on vacation.
0: I'm on vacation. I'm not doing any of this stuff.
1: We're all good.
0: Right? Okay, good. But I would have, I probably would have benefited because a lot of stuff was a surprise to me once we got to Italy. Oh, this is like this. Oh, this is like that. If I had done some research beforehand, and I bet the library has ways to help me with that in the future. If I'm going to a different country or Italy.
1: Your grand return to Italy when you're planning that.
0: Mm-hmm.
1: We do have a lot of stuff.
0: Oh,
1: that can help you. And I put it down here because I wanted to hear a little bit about your trip.
0: Yeah.
1: But we've got so many guides.
0: Mm-hmm.
1: The Rick Steves Italy Guide.
0: Oh, he's so good.
1: You like Rick Steves?
0: Yes.
1: He's a great guy.
0: Great
1: travel mind.
0: Mm-hmm.
1: The Lonely Planet Italy.
0: Oh.
1: Another respected guide, too. And we have... These are like the main ones. And then there are like 15 different road trips to take while in Italy.
0: Okay.
1: And there are a lot of sub things.
0: Sure.
1: So a lot of extra resources that we have the library.
0: Uh-huh.
1: We have The Trip to Italy on DVD, which is, have you ever watched any of these Steve Coogan, Rob Brydon, like trip shows?
0: I did. I saw the first Trip movie and I thought it was pretty good. And then I never really watched any of the other ones.
1: So
0: the first one's excellent.
1: They went to Spain.
0: Yep.
1: Then they followed the Odyssey in Greece like they did before Christopher Nolan invented the Odyssey in 2020. So it's a really interesting buddies/ comedy. It's really funny.
0: Yeah. And they're comedians. And so they're very funny through the whole thing.
1: So they go to Italy. We got Pasta Grannies, The Secret of Italy's Best Home Cooks.
0: Ah.
1: We have Italy in the Footsteps of the Great Artists.
0: Oh.
1: And then for your soundtrack, we have Boom! Italian Jazz Soundtracks at their finest from 1959 to 1969.
0: That would be cool.
1: That
0: would be cool to listen to that while you're tooling around Italy. In the Footsteps of the Great Artists. That's a book?
1: It's a book.
0: I would look into that because that was one of the things that really... I had a hard time wrapping my head around is you see so many things like we stood in front of The Birth of Venus by Botticelli and I'm standing. I'm like, this is one of the most famous pieces of art in the world, and I'm standing like 10 feet from it. It's really something.
1: It's wild to see super old things.
0: Right. Right. There, at the Uffizi Gallery we went to, they have a statue from the first century of Venus. A statue of Venus from one. Like, from one.
1: One. Paint one. Yeah.
0: Yeah. And some of it was really, really breathtaking. So, yeah, if you are planning on a trip, go to AADL.org and get started and doing some research there.
1: Yeah. That's just one country. Yeah. One country.
0: Oh, so you have more. You have other countries.
1: Countries.
0: What?
1: Yeah.
0: What?
1: Yeah. Our travel section is not just Italy. Okay. what kind of? That would be a very interesting library. But then come in October, and it'll be, I don't know, yep. Germany.
0: Once a month. Switch it out once a month.
1: Yeah. Brazil.
0: So you've got that kind of stuff. You've got some researchy type things. But also, you've got some new odd things, because we talk a lot about books and records and DVDs and kind of the typical stuff we think of at a library. But you have so many other things, like outside the box things as well.
1: Yes. And so we've got our tools collection. So that's a big thing where we have home tools, science tools, art tools, music tools, all these different things.
0: Yeah.
1: We got some new stuff in, though. Okay. Some new stuff that I think the listeners might be interested in. Okay, this is for kids or grown-ups who like to have fun.
0: Yeah.
1: They're called air tubes.
0: Okay.
1: T-O-O-B-Z.
0: Okay.
1: There is a kid-safe turbine inside a series of plastic tubes, and you feed foam balls in, and it shoots the balls through a series of tubes that you can set up like a little habit trail.
0: Yeah.
1: And so you can, like, design courses and things and shoot these little balls around.
0: Okay.
1: Looks like super, super fun.
0: Right.
1: So air tubes, that's cool. Check them out. Play with them. We have a portable cassette player with an SD recorder.
0: Like a card? You put a card in it?
1: And so have you ever, when you were younger, did you ever record yourself like fake news bulletins
0: Never.
1: Or singing in the garage?
0: Not one time. Yes, of course. Yes. Then I grew up to be a DJ because I talked into a microphone when I was a child. But yeah, no, absolutely.
1: And I had a little band in college, and we recorded our three songs once in a garage on a cassette that I have.
0: Oh,
1: I can't get that off there.
0: Right.
1: And where am I going to play a cassette these days? Guess what I can do? I can check this out. I can download on the SD card and then not let anybody listen to it.
0: But you pop it in the PC and take care of that. Cool.
1: We also have a portable record player. If you don't have a record player,
0: you're checking out a record. You might as well check out a record player.
1: There you go.
0: Yeah.
1: We have a BeaverBot cardboard cutter, which is a cardboard cutter that won't cut your hands or anything, where you could do really precision little cuts and make like cool cardboard art.
0: Okay.
1: We've used it at our house. It's really fun.
0: Nice.
1: Get some good angles. And finally, 4-player croquet set. If you want to pop your collar, you want to have a spritz, you want to go out on the lawn, maybe there's a football game this weekend, maybe you have a little tailgate and you want to whack the ball around, 4-player croquet is the best.
0: We actually had a croquet set growing up, and it was, we would play it in the back. None of us were any good at it.
1: No.
0: We just like smacking the ball around the backyard.
1: Everyone who I tell we have this is like, has memories of being a kid playing croquet.
0: Yeah. It's like, because your parents were like, take this hammer and hit the cement ball. They were these very heavy balls. But very cool. So not just books at AADL, and you can start at AADL.org.
1: Yes.
0: Rich, this is pretty cool that you came in here today.
1: It's good catching up.
0: And again, I'm glad you didn't come in last week, because that would have really hurt my feelings if you did this without me.
1: Yeah. Well, I'm glad you didn't bring me something like a little tchotchke or like food, like some cheese.
0: Yeah, you wouldn't want that.
1: No.
0: Or a bottle of wine.
1: No.
0: Something like that?
1: No.
0: But moist toilette, that's useful. It's unique. It ticks all the boxes for what I look for in a souvenir.
1: I'm going to put it in my car and hope I use it one day.
0: Oh, you're going to use it?
1: One day when I use it. Yeah. I'm going to think of you.
0: Yes, exactly. You're welcome.
1: When I have gas on my hands. When I fill my car with gas and it squirts out and I'm like, what am I going
0: to do?
1: Scott Vertical.
0: Yeah, hooked you up, bro.
1: Thank you.
0: Yeah, you're welcome.
1: Thank you.
0: We'll talk to you next week. Have a great day. Rich Reddy from the Ann Arbor District Library. Now it's time for Tears for Fears on Ann Arbor's 107.1.

0: Ann Arbor's 107.1, Orville Peck, brand new music. Oh, I like that one a lot. I hadn't really listened to that one yet. Now, you know, I was out of town, so not all the music hit my ears. Ah, how fun was that? It's called Too Little Too Late. The new album from Orville Peck is called Mule, and it'll be out on the 18th. Before that, we heard the Tears for Fears classic Head Over Heels, 22 minutes after 9 o'clock.
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0: We've got an accident reported M14 eastbound at Sheldon in that construction there. The two left lanes are blocked. So they're already blocked lanes thanks to the construction. So good luck through there. We've also got issues 94 westbound starting at Michigan. Just slow. Not really. That's really the issue. It's slow. And other than that, looking okay all around town. Coming up, you're going to hear from Michigander, Mumford & Sons & Hose. You're next on 107.1.
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It can take years of sacrifice, like time away from loved ones, constant driving, living in cheap motels, eating fast food, and pinching pennies. It is a labor of love. So this Labor Day weekend, Ann Arbor's 107.1 will be sharing tracks from Studio A2 every hour. From the many musicians who took the time out of their busy whirlwind schedules to come to the station and play for us. 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

Ann Arbor's 107.1, that is Sarah McLachlan, Into the Fire. Before that, Mumford & Sons and Hozier singing about that rubber band man. And, you know, hearing Sarah McLachlan does put in my mind Trinity of Women, which happens today, as it does every weekday, just after noon with Kelly Brown. She's got really great songs lined up for you today. A brand new song I don't want to spoil it. I don't want to spoil a trinity of women. If Kelly wants to spoil it, that's fine. But coming up afternoon, it's three great songs from the past, present, and future. Female artists absolutely crushing it with amazing music, amazing songs. We've got a brand new song for the song from the future. And we've got a song that you are very rarely going to hear us play unless it's on Trinity of Women. It's not a song that you are normally going to hear on Ann Arbor's 107.1 to kick off Trinity of Women later on today, afternoon here on 107.1. This is one of the number one songs on the radio in the country right now, and we are so glad that we were literally the first radio station to play it. Way back when we were announcing the Sonic Lunch artists for the year, Jason from Michigander said, yes, you can premiere this song a couple of days before anybody else gets to hear it. And we're so proud that we got to do that. It's Michigander freaking out. It's Ann Arbor's 107.1.

0: Ann Arbor's 107.1, that's Beck from the Mellow Gold album. That came out in 1994, the Loser song. Before that, Michigander, Freaking Out, 14 minutes before 10 o'clock. And I'm going to get going. Kelly Brown is in next. She's got 107 minutes of nonstop music lined up for you. Oh, man, she's got some great stuff coming up for you in just the next few minutes. Leave it right here to hear the latest from Role Model. You're going to hear from the latest from U2, REM Live. You're going to hear from OMD. Lots of other great music in the lineup for Bank of Ann Arbor, who sponsors 107 minutes of nonstop music here on 107.1. I hope you have a great rest of your day. I hope that something good happens for you. And sometimes, every once in a while, you have to kind of look for the good thing. Right? Could be a little tricky. Could be a little tricky to find, especially if you're having a rough couple of days or a rough week. It can be hard to find those good things. But if you got your eyes open and you're looking for them, every once in a while, you can see that good thing happening for you. And I hope it does happen for you today. And I hope you have the opportunity to make something good happen for somebody else. Have a great rest of your day. You and I will chat again tomorrow. Have a good one.
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1: An all-star celebration of the Ramones' 50th anniversary took place Sunday night at the Hollywood Forever Cemetery in Los Angeles. Creedon Family is the name that Green Day's Billy Joe Armstrong, Rancid's Tim Armstrong, Blink-182's Travis Barker, and Ramones' bassist C.J. Ramone played under, doing a set of 18 Ramones songs and covers that the group recorded. They were joined on stage by Fred Armisen, the Linda Lindas, and a special guest appearance by Billy Idol. U2's cover of the Pogues' Yeah Yeah Yeah Yeah Yeah is now out with the lyric video on YouTube and on our Facebook page. It was recorded for the album's 20th Century Patty, the songs of Shane McGowan, which also features Bruce Springsteen, Hozier, Dropkick Murphys, the Jesus and Mary Chain, Tom Waits, and the Pogues. 20th Century Patty, the songs of Shane McGowan, will be released on November 13th. Thank you for a fantastic season of Sonic Lunch.

OMD, If You Leave, and Miles Smith, Hold Me in the Dark on Ann Arbor's 107.1. Boy, it's good to have Scott Vertical back on the air after his long vacation. Mark Copeland did a great job, too. He knows what he's doing. He's a professional. But it sure is great to hear Scott Vertical's voice again. Music on the way from U2, Modern English, The Wallflowers, New Fontaines, D.C. coming up, and Phoebe Bridgers as well. She'll play a sold-out show at Little Caesars Arena on October 3rd coming up, and we'll get to something from her, too. Trinity of Women today coming up at 12:30. We'll start things off with Tina Turner, so stay tuned for that as well. Right now, here's Coldplay and Talk on Ann Arbor's 107.1. Good morning. I'm Callie Brown.

settle down. You're feeling right, you're feeling proud. How are your kids? Where are they now? You build a boat, you build a life. You lose your friends, you lose your wife. You settle in to routine.

REM and Drive on Ann Arbor's 107.1. Well, you too have a new single out. I'm going to play for you in just a second. But they also did a cover of a Pogues song that you can hear on our Facebook page right now. It's called Yeah, Yeah, Yeah, Yeah, Yeah. And it's a part of a new recorded album called 20th Century Patty, the songs of Shane McGowan. On this album are Bruce Springsteen, Hozier, Dropkick Murphys, The Jesus and Mary Chain, Tom Waits, and The Pogues, too. So, like I said, if you want to hear it, go to our Facebook page right now. In the meantime, here's U2 Street of Dreams, their latest on 107.1.

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Role Model will bring his new alias, Chuck Timely and the Hourglass, to the Michigan Lottery Amphitheater at Freedom Hill on September 30th. 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

0: The Wallflower is 6th Avenue Heartache on Ann Arbor's 107.1. I'll never look at Jacob Dylan the same again after I heard that you're not allowed to look at him backstage. You're not allowed to look at him backstage. Come on. Come on, Jacob. You're so handsome. We want to look at you. 6th Avenue Heartache on Ann Arbor's 107.1. Here's the head and the heart.
1: You caught me staring off the cliff again and looking down on everyone.

Well, Fontaine's DC now have a follow-up to their album Romance called Dopamine Chamber. It'll be out on October 16th. Here's the single Marianne, brand new Fontaine's DC on Ann Arbor's 107.1.

Phoebe Bridgers will play a sold-out show at Little Caesars Arena. It's so good to hear that she sold out Little Caesars Arena. I know I say that every time, but I think it's so cool. I would have never expected. Here from her album Lost Weekend is Lost Boys on Ann Arbor's 107.1.

Talking Heads, and she was on Ann Arbor's 107.1. Right now, Brandi Carlile. She just played a show at Meadowbrook, and I heard directly from a couple of people that they were in their happy place while they were there. Here's Brandi Carlile and Human on 107.1.

0: If you're willing to go on the road to see Mumford & Sons, we've got tickets for their performance at the Acrisure Amphitheater in Grand Rapids, September 22nd.
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0: Indigo Girls are just a couple weeks away from playing at Meadowbrook. The show is Thursday, September 17th. There is a few tickets still available. We have some, too. Just make sure you listen for the 107.1 ticket window to open. This week, we have tickets for Punch Brothers, Mumford & Sons at AccuSure Amphitheater in Grand Rapids, Weezer tickets for The Gathering, which is The Shins and Portugal the Man, and Bright Eyes at the Majestic. 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Stay tuned. Music on the way from Modest Mouse and Michigander on the way as well. And Death Cab for Cutie next on 107.1.
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Life and Life Only is the name of that album, where you can find that song from 2022. And Pearl Jam Daughter before that. Here's the latest from the Revivalists. 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

0: the Revivalists and Heartstop on Ann Arbor's 107.1. Get It Honest is the name of their 2026 album. It is out now. If you want to win tickets to a cool show, make sure you stay tuned. Derek, the one they call Derek, is up after 3 o'clock, and he will have tickets. Quite possibly to Mumford & Sons. They'll be at the AccuSure Theater in Grand Rapids, AccuSure Amphitheater in Grand Rapids. Weezer, The Gathering, will be at Little Caesars, and Bright Eyes will be at the Majestic. Also, Punch Brothers at Royal Oak. Could be one of those shows. Could be. Could be all of them. You never know. But just keep your ears open for the 107.1 ticket window to open. 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
1: And hi there, I'm Kelly Brown. How are you today? You getting through your Tuesday with the humidity the way it is? I hope you are. Well, it's time for Trinity of Women, brought to you by Trinity Health. We have Gigi Perez on the way and Rhiannon Giddens, something from her, coming up as well. We're going to begin today with Tina Turner. She has a birthday in November, but it's not till the end of November. So that's good enough of an excuse to play her. Here's Tina Turner, What's Love Got to Do with It? On Ann Arbor's 107.1, Trinity of Women, brought to you by Trinity Health.

0: Rhiannon Giddens on Ann Arbor's 107.1. She's an actress and author, and known for her eclectic folk music. She's a founding member of the Carolina Chocolate Drops, where she was lead singer and played fiddle and banjo. She is from Greensboro, North Carolina, and ultra talented. Her new album is called Hope is the Thing with Feathers, and it will be out September 18th. Rhiannon Giddens on Trinity of Women, brought to you by Trinity Health. The single is called Carolina Rain. What a beautiful song. What a beautiful title. Gigi Perez before that, Sailor Song, and Tina Turner, What's Love Got to Do with It? Wrapping up Trinity of Women, brought to you by Trinity Health. Thank you for listening. The Head and the Heart with their brand new song on the way. And the Psychedelic Fur is next.
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0: Devin Gilfillian, Black Dog Rabbit Hole on Ann Arbor's 107.1. The guy has cool songs. Have you heard In Real Life, IRL? I know you've heard it if you listen to us. Time Will Tell is the name of the new album. It's a 2026 release, and it's worth downloading. It's just very, very cool. Or buying, of course. Ann Arbor's 107.1 presents Devin Gilfillian at the Arc on September 23rd. We will be giving away tickets to this show. Devin Gilfillian. He loves to come and visit us. He loves it. He loves the people in Ann Arbor. If you're looking for something to do this week, it was kind of cool last week, and a lot of people thought fall had set in, but that's not the case. This week, it's going to be very warm and humid, as it is now. 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Everything you need and more. 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
1: Part of Kacey Musgraves' stage caught on fire at her concert at Boston's TD Garden. The small fire broke out on a scaffolding well above the stage after she performed the song Golden Hour, which has the lyrics, "You're my golden hour, the color of my sky, you set my world on fire." When Musgraves noticed, she said, quote, "That looks bad, and I have way too much hairspray to be standing under that." The fire was quickly put out, and the show went on with no injuries. It took 30 years, but someone has finally been found guilty in the murder of Tupac Shakur. Dwayne Davis was found guilty of first-degree murder for his role in planning and supplying the weapon used, even though he was not accused of firing the fatal shots. The murder happened 30 years ago this coming Monday. Davis is the only person ever charged in the case. Thank you for a great season of Sonic Lunch. The planning will begin in December when we all start dreaming of warmer weather and the milestone 20th season of Sonic Lunch with Bank of Ann Arbor and 107.1.

Skeletons UK are one of my favorite bands ever, and I can't wait to see them at L Club in Detroit September 19th. If you want to win tickets, text UK to 734-998-1071. 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

Cage the Elephant, Beaches in Tennessee on Ann Arbor's 107.1. That is from their upcoming album. Music on the way from the Police right now, Bonnie Raitt.

Maggie Rogers in the living room. Love her songwriting on Ann Arbor's 107.1 and Buffalo Traffic Jam before that. Take Me Home. It's from the EP Take Me Home from 2025. Fool's Gold is the single that we just heard. Death Cab for Cutie on the way, and something from Sam Fender and Olivia Dean. Right now, Jesse Wells, won't you come out tonight? This is his latest on 107.1.

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0: Tears for Fears and Shout on Ann Arbor's 107.1. How would you like to go see the Charlatans UK on us? 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That's UK to 734-998-1071. And good luck. Sam Fender with Olivia Dean on the way and the Smashing Pumpkins next.
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so cool. Leon Bridges, Light the Way on Ann Arbor's 107.1 Happiness Anytime is the way I see it. But Happiness Anytime is the name of the album, which will be out on September 25th by Leon Bridges. Looking forward to it. That does it for me. I'm Kelly Brown. Derek, the one they call Derek, the one we call Derek, is next. Make sure you listen for the 107.1 ticket window to open. Here's Phoenix with Ezra Koenig from Vampire Weekend. 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

Chuck Timely and the Hourglass new album from Role Model is now available. That's High Hopes 3000. I'm Derek. Happy Tuesday. It's a warm one out there in Ann Arbor, but hey, let's stay cool with 107.1. Lola Young up next. Here's REM.

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0: Coldplay with The Scientist on Ann Arbor's 107.1. I'm Derek, filling in for Mark Copeland on your Tuesday. And I know it's been a warm one, especially today, yesterday. But coming up in October, it shouldn't be as warm, right?
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0: Coming up October 5th, it should be a lot cooler outside, and bright eyes are going to be at the Majestic in Detroit. And I have a pair of tickets up for grabs right now to see Bright Eyes at the Majestic October 5th. Call up right now, 734-998-1071. Here's the Killers.

0: BG, Zimani, and Kucha Womack make up the Womack Sisters. Their self-titled debut album is now available. That's their lead single, If I Let You, and I just love that Motown-y sound, right? And, of course, they're granddaughters to R&B legend King of Soul, and their parents, Linda Cook Womack, Sam Cook's daughter, and Cecil Womack. Also, they're both renowned singer-songwriters, and their uncle, Bobby Womack, too, famous R&B icon. Those sisters, once again, BG, Zimani, and Kucha, they make up the Womack Sisters. Can't wait to hear more of their stuff. Wilco, Big Country, up next. 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

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Seriously. 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Always. 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

Out of sight, out of mind. It's Wilco with Ann Arbor's 107.1 from their 1996 Being There. Here's Chris Cizik, The Wicked Game.

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off of So Much to Tell You, X and the Hatchet Men with Hotel Room. Bank of Ann Arbor Sonic Lunch alums, and I think they're going to be rock stars. I heard Scott Vertical talk about it, and surprised that they're not as big as I thought they were. But, hey, we're in on the ground floor, and we can claim in a couple years that, hey, we've known X and Hatchet Men. 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

Ann Arbor's 107.1 with NXS on your Tuesday. I'm Derek. Happy to have you along. Hey, coming up on September 22nd, Mumford & Sons, their prizefighter tour. We'll be heading to Grand Rapids, and I'll be opening up the 107.1 ticket window coming up. Your chance at a pair of tickets. 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
0: Got to fix the hinges on this. It keeps wanting to budge open. But I have tickets to go see Mumford & Sons at the Acrisure Amphitheater coming up on September 22nd. It is in Grand Rapids, and it's with the Marcus King Band. You can't go wrong with that. Pair of tickets up for grabs right now. Call up 734-998-1071. Here's Melissa Etheridge.

0: Ann Arbor's 107.1 with Tom Petty and the Heartbreakers. And congratulations to Sean in Plymouth. He won the pair of tickets to see Mumford & Sons at the Acrisure Amphitheater in Grand Rapids coming up later this month. And you can keep listening throughout the week for the 107.1 ticket window and your chance at tickets. Bright Eyes. We have the Punch Brothers as well. We have Weezer coming up as well. Tune in tomorrow and the rest of the week for the 107.1 ticket window.
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0: First look at traffic on your Monday drive home. Everything seems to be moving at posted speeds. Maybe some of the normal slowdowns in Ann Arbor. 94 eastbound between Ann Arbor Saline Road and US 23 interchange. 23 north and southbound, the normal slowdown traffic between Plymouth Road and Washtenaw Ave. Everything else, though, moving at posted speeds on your Tuesday drive home. Coming up after the break, Eagle Eye Chariot save tonight with 107.1. 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

Timeless cut from Eagle Eyed Cherry, Save Tonight from their 1997 Desireless. I like the name of that album. Here's Phoebe Bridgers, her latest. This is Lost Boys.

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0: Ann Arbor 107.1. It's amazing to be young. It's Fontaines, D.C. Hey, check it out. We're back at it with Leon Loft. American Aquarium coming next Wednesday, September 9th at noon. 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And first three songs will be live on the air, but the rest will be heard on Acoustic Cafe in the next couple of weeks. 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
0: Taking another look on your Tuesday, not Monday. I mentioned Monday earlier. My apologies. Everything, though, is moving pretty good on your drive home. 94 eastbound between State Street and 23. Your normal stop-and-go traffic there. Also, 23 southbound in Ann Arbor between Plymouth Road and the 23 interchange. That's past Geddes. That's past Washtenaw Ave. You'll see your normal slowdown traffic as well. Everything else looks pretty good. Perhaps 14 eastbound. Right before the 275 interchange, you'll see some brief slowdowns in that area as well. Coming up after the break, Made in Michigan, Kylie Phillips at 107.1.
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Jane's Addiction. It's Jane Says with Ann Arbor's 107.1. I'm Derek, filling in for Mark Copeland on your evening. Hope you're having a fantastic Tuesday and happy to have you along. Very grateful to be hanging out in the evenings with you. And coming up, you have The Verve after Guster. But first, it's Death Cab for Cutie.

The Verve with Bittersweet Symphony on Ann Arbor's 107.1. And I'm not sure if there's a song out there that's more nostalgic for me personally, because I mean, I think that to me, that's the quintessential early to mid 2000s song. Of course, that was when I was growing up. So anything that reminds me of that time is just nostalgic by default. Hey, coming up tomorrow, listen for the 107.1 ticket window. Mumford and Sons will be in Grand Rapids coming up September 22nd with the Marcus King Band and their Prize Fighter Tour. We'll make it a stop in Grand Rapids, and you can win a pair of tickets coming up tomorrow with the 107.1 ticket window. Here they are with Sierra Farrell. It's here on 107.1.

0: 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Happy Tuesday. I'm Derek. 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
0: Hope you've had a fantastic Tuesday so far. Another look at traffic. Your normal stop-and-go traffic, 94 eastbound between Ann Arbor, Saline Road, 23 interchange. Look out for that in that area. 23 southbound in Ann Arbor, mostly between Geddes Road and the 23 interchange. But also taking a look at 96 westbound, particularly at Kent Lake Road. Once again, 96 westbound. There's two fender benders in that area, and traffic doesn't seem to be too affected by that. But be on the lookout. Everything else, though, moving at posted speeds on your drive home. Coming up, Rosalyn and Snap. It's 107.1.
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4: Part of Kacey Musgraves' stage caught on fire at her concert at Boston's TD Garden. The small fire broke out on a scaffolding well above the stage after she performed the song Golden Hour, which has the lyrics, "You're my golden hour, the color of my sky, you set my world on fire." When Musgraves noticed, she said, quote, "That looks bad, and I have way too much hairspray to be standing under that." The fire was quickly put out, and the show went on with no injuries. It took 30 years, but someone has finally been found guilty in the murder of Tupac Shakur. Dwayne Davis was found guilty of first-degree murder for his role in planning and supplying the weapon used, even though he was not accused of firing the fatal shots. The murder happened 30 years ago this coming Monday. Davis is the only person ever charged in the case. Thank you for a great season of Sonic Lunch. The planning will begin in December when we all start dreaming of warmer weather and the milestone 20th season of Sonic Lunch with Bank of Ann Arbor and 107.1.

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1: 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Tune in all weekend long starting Friday. It's a Studio A2 Labor of Love weekend. 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

0: Timeless Cut from Bob Marley and Three Little Birds with Ann Arbor's 107.1. And if you need any advice, take it from Bob Marley. Don't worry about a thing. Everything's going to be all right. It's Ann Arbor's 107.1. Happy Tuesday. And just a quick friendly reminder, you can take us wherever you go. 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
0: Final look at traffic on your Tuesday drive home in the normal slowed down traffic. 94 eastbound between Ann Arbor Saline Road and the 23 interchange is in effect. Be on the lookout. 23 southbound in Ann Arbor, mostly between Geddes Road and Washtenaw Ave. The commute traffic trying to get onto the highway. Be on the lookout. Also been keeping an eye out on 96 westbound. There's a fender bender at the Kent Lake Road exit, and it doesn't seem to be affecting traffic too much. So everything else, though, is moving at posted speeds.
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The new single from Sheryl Crow and Jesse Wells, that's Freedom Bus. And Sheryl Crow has a new album coming out October 9th called Pick You Up. You have Mr. Kojo up next right now. The Decemberists on 107.1.

Weezer the Gathering with the Shins and Silver Sun Pickups is happening at Little Caesars Arena on September 24th, and we've got tickets. Just listen for the 107.1 ticket window. Oh, yeah.

driven to tears from the Police. It's Ann Arbor's 107.1. Oh, I always love to try to pronounce this album, Zenyatta Mendatta. I think I've nailed it. Here's Cage the Elephant, their latest single. It's Beaches in Tennessee.

10,000 Maniacs live from MTV Unplugged 1993. That's Because the Night. Here's Theo Katzman from Made in Michigan Wolfpack. This is Good to Be Alone.

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They'll be at the Majestic in Detroit October 5th. 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

Friday, I'm in love. That was on Wish, Cure's 1992 album, and their only album to hit number one in the UK. Robert Smith has described the song as deliberately simple and happy. It's kind of like us. Ann Arbor's 107.1. Here's Jesse Wells.

0: You know, it's so much fun to be on the radio, especially when you hit the buttons right. Ann Arbor's 107.1, Lenny Kravitz. It's Kojo. How are you? I hope you're having a great night. I know I am. Thing about Lenny is that song was off of the 2000 Greatest Hits album. Rather than an older hit pulled from his catalog, that's just, I mean, that one everybody remembers. Now, if you can think of any greatest hits albums that you've bought just because of one song, might be the time to think of it. I don't know. How are you handling the heat out there? Because I know I'm kind of crazy, but I'm always crazy. It's just kind of how it works. Ann Arbor's 107.1. More music coming up. I've got Lord Huron and Orville Peck. Thanks for tuning in. Ann Arbor's 107.1. Good evening. It's Kojo.
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Ann Arbor's 107.1. That's called Sinner. I've got more music coming up from Gin Blossoms this evening. Hope you're withstanding the heat. Come on, it's really not that bad. It's going to be really, really cold soon. Here's Axe and the Hatchet Men.